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0: Today's Best Country 101.7 is CKDH Luke Combs. In days like these, good morning, 6:09, temperature 1 degree. Check that, now down to 0. Should bounce back to 15 by this afternoon. The gas price is taking a nice dip last night at the pumps. Gas going down around 3.5 cents here in northern Nova Scotia. That's down to around $1.93 a liter. Not the same story, though, for diesel, as that fuel took a spike of 2 cents a liter. So that's around $2.19 here in the northern zone. So again, regular self-serve gas down 3.5 cents, regular diesel up 2 cents.
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Today's Best Country, CKDH with Thomas Red, Jordan Davis, and Ain't a Bad Life. Good morning, 620, temperature in at zero. Should warm up to 15 by this afternoon. Frost advisory in effect for tonight, as we could drop down to minus one in low-lying areas. Tomorrow kicks off day one of the Amherst Home Show that gets underway at the Amherst.

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0: Good morning, sunny today, high up to 15, clear for tonight, low plus 3, down to minus 1 in low-lying areas with patchy frost. Sunny tomorrow and a high of 18. Right now it is 0.
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1: Good morning. A business development group in Cumberland County has written the New Brunswick government expressing concerns regarding the proposed highway toll at Aulac. The Cumberland Business Connector says the proposed toll could create new barriers to interprovincial trade, commuting, and economic collaboration at a time when governments across Canada are working to strengthen internal economic connections. The group says for generations, Cumberland County and Westmoreland County have operated as an interconnected regional economy. Over 1,000 people cross provincial borders for work daily, not to mention those who cross for education, healthcare, shopping, tourism, and business activity. Premier Tim Houston says a former McNeill government bill deemed unconstitutional by the courts could cost the province hundreds of millions of dollars. Bill 148 set modest wage increases for thousands of public servants, and the courts have given the province a year to reach a resolution with the affected civil service workers. Houston says that Liberal bill has left a huge mess for his government to clean up.
2: I still have to deal with a mess that the Liberals left us on that Bill 148. Just for order of magnitude, that could cost at least $300 million. It's a big, big mess that they left us.
1: Houston made the comments while responding to questions about the ongoing long-term care strike. A 21-year-old New Brunswick woman has been charged with impaired driving after an incident in Amherst Wednesday night. Police say a vehicle almost caused an accident downtown, was running stop signs on Willow Street, and passed several vehicles on Robert Angus Drive before hitting a curb and damaging a tire. The driver was located on the outskirts of town, and police say she was arrested after showing signs of alcohol impairment. She was given a breath test demand and taken to the police station for testing while the vehicle was towed from the scene. The driver has since been released and is scheduled to appear in court in July. It's a bit of a mixed bag at the fuel pumps this morning. Regular self-serve gas is down 3.4 cents to a new minimum of $1.93.9 in northern Nova Scotia. Diesel is up 2 cents a liter today to a new minimum of $2.19.3. In sports, Juraj Slafkovský had 2 goals and an assist as the Montreal Canadiens beat Carolina 6-2 to open the NHL's Eastern Conference Final. The New York Knicks beat Cleveland 109-93 in the NBA's Eastern Conference Final to take a 2-0 series lead. The Blue Jays beat the Yankees 2-0 to earn a split of their 4-game series. And Kyle Busch, a 2-time Cup Series champion, has died at age 41 after being hospitalized with a severe illness. Now you're up to date. I'm James Faulkner.
3: Good morning. Sunny today. High up to 15. Clear for tonight. Low plus 3. Down to minus 1 in low-lying areas with patchy frost. Sunny tomorrow and a high of 18. Right now it is 0.
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0: Today's Best Country, CKDH with Dean Brody. It's Undone. Good morning. 6:39. Temperature still in at zero. Well, it turns out 10,000 steps a day may have been a bit of an overestimation. 7,000 steps a day is now the target that could save your life. A study published by The Lance reveals that walking 7,000 steps cuts a person's death risk by up to 50%. And people who walk 8,000 steps a day also see similar benefits. The findings match earlier work out of the University of Massachusetts Amherst that show there's no extra benefit to walking above 9,000 steps a day. So 7,000, the bare minimum. 8,000, pretty good, but anything over 9,000 is overkill.
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0: Lainey Wilson on today's Best Country, CKDH, it's Heart Like a Truck. Good morning, 6:52, temperature still in at 0:15, be our high for today. And today is your final opportunity for you to get in for the Flame and Feast contest. Today, between 8 and 9, we will have our cue to call for that final qualification spot for you to win that brand new four burner Blackstone propane griddle from Harrison's Home Hardware, as well as a brand new cooler and a $100 gift card to Atlantic Superstore. So again, listen in between 8 and 9 this morning for your cue to call. You could be our final qualifier. Draw will happen shortly after 9 o'clock this morning. So make sure that you're by the phone if you are one of the qualifiers. We may be giving you a buzz. Big thank you to our friends at Harrison's Home Hardware, as well as Sure Game Feeds and Eats, for helping us make the Flame and Feast contest possible. Good morning. Sunny today, high up to 15. Clear for tonight, low plus 3, down to minus 1 in low-lying areas with patchy frost. Sunny tomorrow and a high of 18. Right now it is 0.
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0: Today's Best Country with the Reklaws and one beer away. Good morning. 10 after 7. Temperature finally back up into the positives. Now plus 215 is our high for today. If you're traveling through downtown Amherst today, you want to keep an eye out for Amherst Public Works crew. They will be doing their seasonal street surface painting in the downtown core for today. Now, there will be no street closures for the painting, but you may expect some traffic disruptions in downtown throughout the day today. If you have any questions about the project, you can give Amherst Town Hall a call, 902-667-3352. Again, Public Works crew is going to be working throughout the day in the downtown core, repainting the street surfaces.
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0: 717, Morgan Wallen in Ella Langley. Today's best country. I can't love you anymore. 2 degrees, 15 BR high for today's sunny skies. Take us throughout the Friday, wrapping up the week and heading into the weekend. Some beautiful weather. Well, Amazon had to appoint 2 police officers to be delivery drivers after a driver quit mid-shift and started throwing packaging into the streets. This happened in Flat Rock, Michigan. The Amazon delivery driver recently quit in the middle of her shift and then threw all the packages out from the vans. People on the street seen the scene, called 911, and she was yelling at officers once they arrived. Amazon temporarily had to appoint Sergeant Beggs as well as 2 other police officers as delivery drivers so they could go around and complete the deliveries that were on the truck that were subsequently thrown into the street.
1: MP Alana Hurdle here. Let's be real for a second. When you hear a politician start talking, you are ready to tune out. But here's the thing. I don't want to talk. I became a member of Parliament because I wanted to listen. Because you know your problems better than anyone else ever will. So let's cut through all the noise, grab a seat, and work together in 2026.
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6: Good morning. Sunny today. High up to 15. Clear for tonight. Low plus 3, except down to minus 1 in low-lying areas. Brings in some patchy frost overnight. Sunny for tomorrow with a high of 18. Right now it is 2 degrees.
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3: Good morning. A business development group in Cumberland County has written the New Brunswick government expressing concerns regarding the proposed highway toll at Aulac. The Cumberland Business Connector says the proposed toll could create new barriers to interprovincial trade, commuting, and economic collaboration at a time when governments across Canada are working to strengthen internal economic connections. The group says for generations, Cumberland County and Westmoreland County have operated as an interconnected regional economy. Over 1,000 people cross provincial borders for work daily, not to mention those who cross for education, healthcare, shopping, tourism, and business activity. Premier Tim Houston says a former McNeill government bill deemed unconstitutional by the courts could cost the province hundreds of millions of dollars. Bill 148 set modest wage increases for thousands of public servants, and the courts have given the province a year to reach a resolution with the affected civil service workers. Houston says that Liberal bill has left a huge mess for his government to clean up.
4: I still have to deal with a mess that the Liberals left us on that Bill 148. Just for order of magnitude, that could cost at least $300 million. It's a big, big mess that they left us.
3: Houston made the comments while responding to questions about the ongoing long-term care strike. A 21-year-old New Brunswick woman has been charged with impaired driving after an incident in Amherst Wednesday night. Police say a vehicle almost caused an accident downtown, was running stop signs on Willow Street, and passed several vehicles on Robert Angus Drive before hitting a curb and damaging a tire. The driver was located on the outskirts of town, and police say she was arrested after showing signs of alcohol impairment. She was given a breath test demand and taken to the police station for testing while the vehicle was towed from the scene. The driver has since been released and is scheduled to appear in court in July. It's a bit of a mixed bag at the fuel pumps this morning. Regular self-serve gas is down 3.4 cents to a new minimum of $1.93.9 in northern Nova Scotia. Diesel is up 2 cents a liter today to a new minimum of $2.19.3. In sports, Juraj Slafkovský had 2 goals and an assist as the Montreal Canadiens beat Carolina 6-2 to open the NHL's Eastern Conference Final. The New York Knicks beat Cleveland 109-93 in the NBA's Eastern Conference Final to take a 2-0 series lead. The Blue Jays beat the Yankees 2-0 to earn a split of their 4-game series. And Kyle Busch, a 2-time Cup Series champion, has died at age 41 after being hospitalized with a severe illness. Now you're up to date. I'm James Faulkner.
5: Good morning. Sunny today. High up to 15. Clear for tonight. Low plus 3, except down to minus 1 in low-lying areas. Brings in some patchy frost overnight. Sunny for tomorrow and a high of 18. Right now it is 2 degrees.
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1: Today's Best Country, see Kitty H. to Neil Towns and the girl who didn't care. Good morning, 7:39. Temperature still at 2 degrees. 15 will be our high for today. Our Vogoptical web poll question results are in from yesterday. We asked you, what maritime provincial capital would you like to spend the day exploring? Number one answer, 70% of the votes went to Charlottetown, PEI. Halifax and Fredericton tied for second, both of those at 15% of the votes. Our Vogoptical web poll question for today, does your productivity slow down a few days before you take a vacation? Options yes or no. You can cast your vote on the website, ckdh.com.
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0: today's best country, CKDH with the Zach Brown Band and Jimmy Buffett. It's knee deep. Good morning. 7:50 temperature still at 2 degrees. 15 beer high for today. Don't forget, coming up after 8 o'clock, your final chance to qualify for the Flame and Feast contest. That brand new Blackstone griddle as well. A $100 gift card to Atlantic Superstore and a brand new Coleman cooler to boast. Again, that's coming up between 8 and 9 today. You have Fitz coming in this weekend for the CT40. He is in tomorrow and Sunday as well. Find out if Luke Combs can hang on for another week at number one. Tucker Wetmore, Cody Johnson will challenge for the number one spot on the CT40 coming their way this weekend on CKDH. Saturday, 2 till 6 and Sunday, noon till 4.
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0: Good morning, sunny today, high up to 15, clear for tonight, low plus 3, except down to minus 1 in low-lying areas, brings in some patchy frost overnight. Sunny for tomorrow and a high of 18. Right now it is 2 degrees.

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4: Good morning. Police in Annapolis County man has been charged with first-degree murder in the disappearance of a 61-year-old Pictou County man. Stephen Boudreaux from Hopewell was reported missing in April. Police had quickly deemed the disappearance suspicious and say evidence gathered resulted in the recovery of Boudreaux's remains. 29-year-old Cody Reed Palmer of Torbrook was arrested Wednesday at a home in East Torbrook Road. He remains in custody and is scheduled to appear in Kentville Provincial Court on June 16th. Two adults have been arrested in connection with the death of a child in Cape Breton nearly 2 years ago. RCMP in Escasoni responded to a sudden death at a home in the community on August 5th of 2024. Following what police describe as a complex and lengthy investigation, a 37-year-old woman and a 42-year-old man, both from Escasoni, were arrested Wednesday in connection with the child's death. Both are facing charges of failing to provide the necessities of life and criminal negligence causing death and will return to court next month. The province's health minister says work is ongoing to address long wait times for routine mammogram testing in Nova Scotia. Patients seeking a mammogram in Halifax are currently waiting over a year, mostly due to staffing issues. Michelle Thompson says the province is actively trying to address a shortage of radiation technologists.
5: So we know there's a shortage across the country, and Nova Scotia is no different. So there has been, it's not that nothing has been done. We know that this is a very in-demand profession, and we've been working at recruitment internationally and obviously domestically. But the other thing that we've done in 2023, we doubled the number of seats, and the first graduating class of that doubled number will graduate in 2027.
4: Meanwhile, there's concern that the long wait times could result in dangerous diagnostic delays for breast cancer. The U.S. National Hurricane Center and Environment Canada are predicting a below-average hurricane season this year, and we can thank El Nino. The hurricane season runs from June 1st to the end of November. The forecast is for between 8 and 14 named storms, with 3 to 6 becoming hurricanes and 1 to 3 developing into major hurricanes, numbers which are slightly lower than the 30-year average. A strong El Nino in the eastern Pacific usually means strong winds blow across Panama into the Caribbean, causing strong wind shear which can help break up storm formation. In sports, the Montreal Canadiens scored 4 straight goals in the first period en route to a 6-2 victory against the Carolina Hurricanes in Game 1 of the NHL's Eastern Conference Final. In the NBA, the New York Knicks have a 2-0 lead in the Eastern Conference Final after a 109-93 win over Cleveland. And 5 Blue Jays pitchers combined for a 3-hit shutout as Toronto split the 4-game series with the Yankees after a 2-0 win. Now you're up to date. I'm James Faulkner.
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8: Good morning. Sunny today, high up to 15, clear for tonight, low plus 3, except down to minus 1 in low-lying areas, brings in some patchy frost overnight. Sunny for tomorrow and a high of 18. Right now it is 2 degrees.

0: Today's Best Country, Sully Burrows, and Put It On Me. Good morning. 10 after 8, temperature in at 2 degrees 15, our high for today. Now is your final opportunity to qualify for the Flamin' Fisa contest, giving away that Blackstone propane griddle, well, a brand new Coleman cooler, and a $100 gift card to Real Atlantic Superstore. 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

0: Jody's Best Country with Jelly Roll, and I am not okay. Good morning, 818 temperature, hanging in at 6 degrees now. Work our way up to that high 15 later on today. Our final qualifier has had their name added to the wheel for the Flame and Feast contest. Thank you to everyone who tried to get in, and congratulations to all of our qualifiers. Congratulations to Keegan, our qualifier today, and our final qualifier for the Flame and Feast contest. We do the draw shortly after 9 o'clock this morning. Five names on the wheel. Only one can win. And again, we spin the wheel shortly after 9 o'clock for the brand new Blackstone Propane Griddle, the $100 gift card to Atlantic Superstore, and a brand new Coleman Cooler. Big thank you to our friends at Harrison's Home Hardware and Short Gain Feeds and Needs for hopping on the Flame and Feast contest with us.
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3: Good morning. A business development group in Cumberland County has written the New Brunswick government expressing concerns regarding the proposed highway toll at Aulac. The Cumberland Business Connector says the proposed toll could create new barriers to interprovincial trade, commuting, and economic collaboration at a time when governments across Canada are working to strengthen internal economic connections. The group says for generations, Cumberland County and Westmoreland County have operated as an interconnected regional economy. Over 1,000 people cross provincial borders for work daily, not to mention those who cross for education, healthcare, shopping, tourism, and business activity. Premier Tim Houston says a former McNeill government bill deemed unconstitutional by the courts could cost the province hundreds of millions of dollars. Bill 148 set modest wage increases for thousands of public servants, and the courts have given the province a year to reach a resolution with the affected civil service workers. Houston says that Liberal bill has left a huge mess for his government to clean up.
4: I still have to deal with a mess that the Liberals left us on that Bill 148. Just for order of magnitude, that could cost at least $300 million. It's a big, big mess that they left us.
3: Houston made the comments while responding to questions about the ongoing long-term care strike. A 21-year-old New Brunswick woman has been charged with impaired driving after an incident in Amherst Wednesday night. Police say a vehicle almost caused an accident downtown, was running stop signs on Willow Street, and passed several vehicles on Robert Angus Drive before hitting a curb and damaging a tire. The driver was located on the outskirts of town, and police say she was arrested after showing signs of alcohol impairment. She was given a breath test demand and taken to the police station for testing while the vehicle was towed from the scene. The driver has since been released and is scheduled to appear in court in July. It's a bit of a mixed bag at the fuel pumps this morning. Regular self-serve gas is down 3.4 cents to a new minimum of $1.93.9 in northern Nova Scotia. Diesel is up 2 cents a liter today to a new minimum of $2.19.3. In sports, Juraj Slafkovský had 2 goals and an assist as the Montreal Canadiens beat Carolina 6-2 to open the NHL's Eastern Conference Final. The New York Knicks beat Cleveland 109-93 in the NBA's Eastern Conference Final to take a 2-0 series lead. The Blue Jays beat the Yankees 2-0 to earn a split of their 4-game series. And Kyle Busch, a 2-time Cup Series champion, has died at age 41 after being hospitalized with a severe illness. Now you're up to date. I'm James Faulkner.
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6: Good morning, sunny skies today, high up to 15, clear for tonight, low down to +3, -1 in low-lying areas with patchy frost. Sunny tomorrow and a high of 18. Right now it is 6 degrees.
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0: Today's best country, CKDH Megan Maroney. It's beautiful things. Good morning. 8:40 temperature hanging in at 6 degrees still. Today's high 15. Our Vogue Optical web poll question heading into the weekend. 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That is in at 2/3 of the votes. 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

0: Today's Best Country 101.7 is CKDH. It's Ella Langley. And be heard tomorrow kicks off the Amherst Home Show, the Amherst Stadium. The stadium floor is sold out. 50-plus vendors will be set up for the Amherst Home Show tomorrow and Sunday. The home show runs from 10 till 4 on Saturday and 12 to 5 on Sunday. You can stop by, check out all the great setups and exhibits at the home show. The cost to get in, it is just a non-perishable food item that will go towards the Amherst Food Bank. 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Make sure you check out the Harrison's Home Hardware booth at the home show, as you will have a chance to win a festival pass for the Route 960 Music Fest.
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0: Good morning, sunny today, high up to 15, clear for tonight, low plus 3, minus 1 in low-lying areas with patchy frost. Sunny tomorrow, high up to 18.
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0: Sawyer Brown and Thank God for You. Wrap it up. The 90s at 9 on today's Best Country, CKDH. Well, now is the time that we do the giveaway for the Flamin' Feast contest. Qualifiers have been calling in all week. Unfortunately, only one can win. And we leave it up to the wheel of winners. We will go with the spin in 3, 2, 1. Who will be the lucky winner? We're spinning and it lands on Scott Cameron is the winner by a hair. Congratulations to Scott. 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

0: Kelsey Kulik on today's Best Country 101.7. To see Giddy H, it's Till I Get to Heaven. If you're going to be traveling through downtown Amherst through the day today, you want to keep an eye out for town workers as crews will be working through the downtown on the repaint of some of the streets through the downtown core. Now, there won't be any road closures, but there may be some traffic disruptions throughout the day. So, again, the better part of today, you want to keep an eye out if you're traveling through downtown as Town of Amherst Public Works crews will be working around to paint lines on the road.
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0: Good morning, sunny today, high up to 15, clear for tonight, low plus 3, minus 1 in low-lying areas with patchy frost. Sunny tomorrow, high up to 18.
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0: Today's Best Country, 101.7, CKDH, Morgan Griffiths, and Bourbon. Well, the old saying was always 10,000 steps a day was the healthy target. Turns out 10,000 steps may have been a bit of overkill. A new study from The Lancet says 7,000 steps is what you should be aiming for, as that can cut a death risk to up to 50%. And people who have walked 8,000 steps have seen similar benefits. The findings of much earlier work by the University of Massachusetts Amherst shows no benefits to walking 9,000 or more steps a day.
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9: Good morning, sunny today, high up to 15, clear for tonight, low plus 3, minus 1 in low-lying areas with patchy frost. Sunny tomorrow, high up to 18.
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6: CKDH weather forecast, sunny today, high up to 15, clear for tonight, low plus 3, except minus 1 in low-lying areas with patchy frost. Sunny tomorrow and a high of 18.
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0: Casey Musgraves and Drysdale on today's Best Country 101.7 CKDH, and taking a look at our country music history headlines. Let's go back to 2015 on this day. The Zac Brown Band number one with their fourth major label studio album called Jekyll and Hyde. It was their third number one album on the Billboard 200 chart. But they were number one with their fourth major label studio album. So, and they had a great time between 2010 and 2015, that's for sure, with all those albums. Reba McEntire in 2011 on this day was inducted in the Country Music Hall of Fame at the Medallion Ceremony, which took place in Nashville, Tennessee. She was inducted by Dolly Parton.
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10: CKDH weather forecast, sunny today, high up to 15, clear for tonight, low plus 3, except minus 1 in low-lying areas with Patrick Frost. Sunny tomorrow and a high of 18.
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0: 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It's Chris and new movies for the weekend, The Mandalorian and Grogu, an action-adventure movie. With Sigourney Weaver, Pedro Pascal, and Jeremy Allen White. I Love Boosters, a comedy-adventure movie with Naomi Ackie and Kiki Palmer. Corporate Retreat, a horror mystery movie with Odea Rush, Rosanna Arquette, and Alan Ruck. And Passenger, a horror mystery movie with Lou Lobel and Jacob Scipio.
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0: Jeremy Kiss the Girl, 101.7 CKDH, playing today's best country on all your favorite devices. Heading into the weekend, and the biggest country hits are counted down with Fitz. And we do that every Saturday from 2 to 6, and Sunday from noon till 4. This weekend, can Luke Combs hang on for another week in number 1? Tucker Wedmore and Cody Johnson are challenging for the top spot. 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
8: CKDH weather forecast, sunny today, high up to 15, clear for tonight, low plus 3, except minus 1 in low-lying areas with patchy frost. Sunny tomorrow and a high of 18.

0: 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Good afternoon, it's Chris. 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

0: James Barker Band's On the Water, 101.7 CKDH, playing today's best country and streaming at CKDH.com. On this day in country music history, it was Rascal Flatts singing Mayberry. It was their number one on the Billboard Country Charts in 2004. On this day in Vegas, the Dixie Chicks had a nomination for Entertainer of the Year award. It was announced after Natalie Maines had made a comment about George W. Bush. However, the broadcast host Vince Gill reminded the audience that everyone was entitled to freedom of speech. The year, 2003. And it was 26 years ago, Aaron Tippin was singing a song called Kiss This.
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0: 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Well, there's nothing quite like a power nap on the weekend to recharge for whatever trouble you're about to get up to, but what's the best way to do that? Sleep experts weigh in, and the kind of nap can definitely boost your energy or focus your mood, but timing definitely does matter. And there's a recommendation here from a sleep expert that says early afternoon is going to be best, around 1 or 2 o'clock, but avoid naps altogether if you struggle to fall asleep at nighttime. The three types of naps are the power nap, 10 to 30 minutes, the full cycle nap, 90 minutes, and the nappuccino nap. A nap. That's going to be the drinking coffee right before a short nap so the caffeine kicks in as you wake up about 20 minutes later.
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8: CKDH weather forecast, sunny today, high up to 15, clear for tonight, low plus 3, except minus 1 in low-lying areas with patchy frost. Sunny tomorrow and a high of 18.
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0: Nate Haller's Backfire 101.7 CKDH. This weekend we have our homegrown show called the Maritime Center Stage, and you can hear the homegrown show on Sunday evenings at 7 o'clock. 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

0: Karen and Faith and Betty on 101.7 CKDH. There is a recommendation here, an advisory to pick carefully when it comes to your sunscreen. There's a new environmental working group called the EWG, and they review products. 2,800 recently, they found out that 20% offer both safe and effective protection against UVA and UVB rays. Mineral sunscreens are most effective, okay? Mineral sunscreens, you want to look at that. Many chemical sunscreens are not going to be very good for you. And there's a new sunscreen out there. I think it's SPF 100. Most people don't miss areas when they're applying sunscreen because they don't care. They miss it because they rush and assume they're covering everything.
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10: CKDH weather forecast, sunny today, high up to 15, clear for tonight, low plus 3, except minus 1 in low-lying areas with patchy frost. Sunny tomorrow and a high of 18.

0: John Morgan and Jason Aldean, friends like that, celebrate the best place in Canada, the Maritimes. It's Maritime Day today. It's an annual observance to recognize the maritime industry of the Maritimes.
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0: 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If you're thinking of taking a road trip starting today, then you must have known that today is the day. National Road Trip Day on the Friday before Memorial Day in the U.S. and officially kicks off the summer road trip season in the U.S. 63% of road trippers say that having good music, audiobooks, or podcasts are the most important parts of a successful road trip. What about the snacks?
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3: 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But here's the thing. I don't want to talk. I became a member of parliament because I wanted to listen. 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
4: CKDH weather forecast, clear skies for this evening, low plus 3, minus 1 in low-lying areas with patchy frost. Sunny tomorrow, high up to 18, clear for tomorrow night, and a low plus 1.
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3: Good afternoon. A 29-year-old New Brunswick woman is facing multiple charges after a shoplifting complaint in Amherst. Police say officers were called to a business on Robert Angus Drive after staff reported a person who was under conditions not to be in this store was seen leaving with a shopping cart packed with $2,000 worth of merchandise. The suspect was later located in the Amherst Industrial Park, allegedly pushing the cart and attempting to flee before being arrested. Same woman was also wanted on an outstanding warrant for failing to appear on a previous theft charge. She was held in custody overnight, pending a court appearance today. Wildfire activity has spiked around the province over the past 24 hours. Latest information from the province has 7 active wildfires, although one of those is last year's Long Lake Fire that has yet to officially be declared out. Of the 7 active fires on the provincial dashboard, 5 are under control. One near Halifax and Lake Echo is classified as being held, and one just east of Annapolis Royal is still classified as out of control. However, the province has been slow to update the progress today on those 2 fires. Fire crews reported the Lake Echo fire is being under control late yesterday, and the Annapolis County fire was said to be largely knocked down by yesterday evening, with crews on site dealing with the remaining hotspots today. The Department of Natural Resources says a targeted treatment against spruce budworm will begin next month in northwestern Cape Breton. Officials say the early interventions on about 1,200 hectares of spruce and fir forest in the Pleasant Bay area say it's aimed at preventing a larger outbreak that could damage softwood forests and increase wildfire risks. Treatment will use Bacillus thuringiensis carstaci, or BTK, a Health Canada-approved biologic insecticide that targets budworm larvae. Program will primarily take place on Crown land, with local private landowners able to opt in for treatment if they choose to. Officials say acting now could help protect forests, communities, and forestry jobs. The Sugar Maple Wind Energy Project in Pictou County has received environmental approval from the province. The 16-turbine wind farm to be built in Upper Barney's River is expected to begin construction in 2027. The project will create about 150 jobs during its construction and employ about 7 full-time employees once it's completed. The province says the wind farm is also projected to generate about $1.2 million in municipal tax revenue and produce 112 megawatts of electricity. That's enough to power about 35,000 homes. The provincial gas regulator is invoking the interrupter clause tonight. This time it's a good thing. Nova Scotia Energy Board says it'll make the unscheduled change to the price of the pumps in response to changing market conditions. Early forecasts have gas going down by more than 7 cents as of midnight. There'll be no change to the price of diesel. A young teen who was struck by a tractor trailer while boarding a school bus in PEI has been moved to the IWK in Halifax for treatment. The young girl was struck just before 8 a.m. yesterday morning while crossing a road to board her school bus just east of Charlottetown. RCMP said the bus had its yellow flashing lights on at the time, warning drivers that it was preparing to stop, but not its red flashing lights. The teen suffered serious injuries and was first taken to hospital in Charlottetown before being flown to the IWK in Halifax. Alberta says it will hold a referendum on a potential referendum this fall. Alberta Premier Daniel Smith announced late Thursday that a question will be put on a provincial ballot this fall asking Albertans if the province should begin the process of holding a binding referendum on separation. In a televised address, Smith says she supports Alberta staying in Canada but says Albertans deserve to have their say on the matter. Having a vote on whether to pursue a referendum on independence is seen as a workaround. It's after the courts already blocked a separatist petition from forcing a binding referendum on the issue. The latest polling by Ipsos and Legere shows that less than a third of Albertans are in favor of separation. And the World Health Organization says the Ebola outbreak in the Democratic Republic of Congo is spreading rapidly and now poses a very high national risk in that country. Head of the WHO says officials have confirmed more than 80 cases and 7 deaths, but the true outbreak is believed to be much, much larger than that. Nearly 750 suspected cases and 177 suspected deaths are now under investigation. The United Nations has released $60 million in emergency funding to try and help contain the outbreak, which appears to have gone through multiple generations generations of transmission before it was formally identified. That's posed a challenge for authorities trying to track exposures. United States has also pledged $23 million and plans to help set up treatment clinics in Congo and neighboring Uganda, where there have been two confirmed cases. In sports, Canada downed Slovenia 3-1 earlier today to remain undefeated at the World Hockey Championships in Switzerland. Team Canada's next game is on Sunday against Slovakia. In the NHL playoffs, the Avalanche are looking to pull even when they host Vegas in Game 2 of the Western Final tonight. And in the majors, the Blue Jays open a weekend series at home against the Pirates. Now you're up to date. I'm Jeff Goodfellow.
4: CKDH weather forecast, clear skies for this evening, low plus 3, minus 1 in low-lying areas with patchy frost. Sunny tomorrow, high up to 18, clear for tomorrow night, and a low plus 1.
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0: Swindell 101.7 CKDH playing today's best country. Here's what's going on in Nashville, part of our Nashville Notes today. 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

0: Dan and Shay, that is Say So, 101.7 CKDH. This is by far our most personal album yet, they say. Dan and Shay has a new album. It's going to be their sixth, and it's called Young. It comes out August 21st.
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7: CKDH weather forecast, clear skies for this evening, low plus 3, minus 1 in low-lying areas with patchy frost. Sunny tomorrow, high up to 18, clear for tomorrow night, and a low plus 1.
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0: 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It's Chris, and in country music history on this day, Glenn Campbell, number one with Galveston, 1969. Merle Haggard, number one with Okie from Muskogee on this day, 1970. It was in 1973 that Dolly Parton recorded a song called Jolene. Happened at the RCA Studio B in Nashville, 1973. The song comes out in October of the same year, becomes a number one hit for Dolly.
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0: Post Malone, Blake Shelton, pour me a drink, 101.7 CKDH. 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
5: CKDH weather forecast, clear skies for this evening, low plus 3, minus 1 in low-lying areas with patchy frost. Sunny tomorrow, high up to 18, clear for tomorrow night, and a low plus 1.
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8: CKDH weather forecast, clear skies for this evening, low plus 3, minus 1 in low-lying areas with patchy frost. Sunny tomorrow, high up to 18, clear for tomorrow night, and a low plus 1.
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